cause the most pain. You tell me you love me, but you act like you don't. 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

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Late at night you see them, decked out in shiny jewels, the coming of the caravan of fools. Like the wings of a dove, the waiter's white glove seems to shimmer by the light of the pool. Some dull, blinding winter, when you can't help but lose

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With your carousel of horses and your unforeseen forces, you're running with the caravan of fools. Caravan of fools. 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

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I miss them all like crazy. 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And I always will remember these words my daddy said. He said, "Buddy, when you're dead, you're a dead peckerhead." I hope to prove him wrong, that is, when I get to heaven. 'Cause I'm going to

0: future. 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Music pumping through his veins, he would become the life source of the blues. He was young and he had so much to give us.
1: I left Mississippi when I was 14 years old.
0: He perceived the blues because the music was his one love. The blues began when we took our first breath of air.

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1: Seemed rocking to me.
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0: 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He's down on me.
1: Roll down on me.
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0: 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Yeah, I can't see. Oh, what's got the matter, baby? Yeah, I can't see.
1: Well, I can't see.
0: No, the sergeant and the driver's both. He's down on me.
1: Down on me.
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